0: Battalion 1, SAM 2, District 2260, George. Reports of a shooting with a silver SUV involved, stage in the area. Hammer and West.
1: Edge 11 stage.
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At 333 E7th Street. Cross streets are between S. San Joaquin Street and South Sutter Street.

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At 4550. Shelley Court. Number C21. Cross streets are between end and East Jamestown Street.

Repeating for engine 3, medic 12, district 702, C Charles, 96, male seizure, 333 East 7th between San Joaquin and Sutter.

0: 中午超人。
1: 那太帅了。
0: These are Red Cross, the three displaced adults, one child.
1: Are they all from the same house?
0: That's correct.
1: So far, they typically ask for a phone number. Is there one you can provide for one of the adults?
0: Not currently.
1: 10-4. If you get one, please come up on pack 11. The 10-2-11, is there an address we can give them?
0: Central.
2: Greetings 66. Greetings 66, 901 blocking at Evelyn and Glendora. RP is going to be blocking in a white 2020 Hyundai facing west. Another great Nissan Armada.

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1: What hammering was?
2: 358. 58906. 7, 25. 3, 25. For the 962X in the lobby from earlier, they just have me copy. Are you guys having SO response?
3: Three David 66. Can I get you on Cal 2, please, for a few plays? 10-4.
1: Dispatch on 2.
3: 66 on 2. First play, 8, Mary Robert, Mary, 213, to a white, Hyundai Elantra. It's going to be 6, boy, Adam, Mary, 237, to a gray, Nissan Armada.
1: 10-4. No turns.
3: Negative.
1: 10-4, confirming it's just 2.

Perfect, copy, 1051. Report 9 taken. Vehicle VA Gray 2006 Chrysler, license plate 9, Robert Mary, Zebra 226. Last seen from location 1527 Seward Way. RP advised he parked his vehicle near the Edison High School and is now no longer seen since yesterday morning. Protocol 3597-597, dispatch 3729.

22. Stuart 22. You're on this call yet? If. On for 245, please. Ten for the DR number is going to be 17695 17695.

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0: 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They're exchanging.
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3: Appreciate 25. Can I get you out too, please?
2: Dispatching
3: 2. Something I want to. Two things. For the 96X in the lobby, she's going to be waiting outside in her car in the safe exchange parking. So you're going to have to call for that. And I believe it's 570 with Luis. He wanted to keep the peace. I don't see him out here. Would you be able to call him back and let me know if he's still needs the police?
2: Sure. Chris, yeah.

0: 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Please enter code 415C and 310 for the 9 copy, Cali Street 603 at Weberstown, East Park 4750, Kent Field Road. RP is advising 60 to 70 adults and juveniles in a 415 at the call location. RP heard a subject say for someone to go get a knife. Any unit, gentlemen?
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1: 178. Oh, it's, yeah, I'll be not. 7, now you're coming up.
0: Okay. 58, same traffic. Stanford. Engine 11 is on speed with Waterloo Marana. Large encampment fire underneath the bridge.
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2: 325, possible 3612, 612 at the 914.
3: Great.
0: Southwest Roster, safety 957 in the area of McAllen and Calaveras River. RP is advising he heard 957's approximately 3 come from the same area under the bridge and believes that the subject is still under the bridge. All cars are for the cost 3619, 619, dispatch clear 1800.
2: 3725, UK 938, the last W's going to handle.
3: Copy.

0: 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We're at EPD for traffic control on McAllen.
1: 10-4-11, they're en route as they heard gunshots in the area, so they will be on scene shortly.
0: Negative for gunshots. This is going to be explosions from propane bottles underneath the bridge.
1: 10-4.

Engine 7, respond to laceration. 302A, at a 211 San Carlos Way, number 60. Cross streets are between San Antonio Drive and Santa Inés Court.

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3: 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Cross streets are between San Antonio Drive and Santa Inez Court.
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1: 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Cross streets are between 99 on ramp and 99 on ramp Mariposa.

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0: Matter of info for PG&E gas. This did involve their gas line that traverses across the underneath of the bridge. There's no leaks as of right now, but they probably want to come out and assess it.

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0: 312, Channel 2 is this. Okay. 312 on 2. Hey, fire advice, they have the fire out, but it looks like there's a PG&E natural gas line that runs under here. Can we contact PG&E and have them come out, see if this line is still good or if it's compromised?
1: Okay.
0: Thank you. For now, I'm going to be shutting down east and westbound traffic on McAllen.
1: For east and westbound McAllen.
0: Thank you so much. Clear 2.
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1: On a propane tank for the gas line, possibly 2-inch diameter.

0: David 44. David 44, reports of a 502 driver south in the area of Rose and Lincoln. It's going to be a black BMW with a license of 8 Victor Lincoln George 465. No direction of travel.
1: 44 and out.

Special request for officer safety. Request a 957 turned in 4444 Feather River Drive in the back of parking lot of the apartment complex. We heard approximately 10 957s go off in rapid fire. Did not hear anybody yelling or screaming. All cars are free to call 3640-640. Dispatch clear, 1826.

0: 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Respond to AOC. 701A. At a 1625 S Turnpike Road. Cross streets are between S Lincoln Street and West 3rd Street.
1: Hey, we got that one. Shut her up.

Engine 2, respond to AOC, 701A, at a 1625 S Turnpike Road. Cross streets are between S Lincoln Street and West 3rd Street.

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0: 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Halo C, Econo Lodge, 1625 South Turnpike, Cross of Lincoln, and 3rd.
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2: King at Norfolk 020. The driver was throwing out beer cans out of the vehicle.

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0: Come here, route to that 502 call.
1: So far. Repeating for engine 13, medic 20, map page 2260, David, for 81-year-old female, abdominal pain, 2866 Fox Creek,

0: Mary 14.
1: Mary 14.
0: You remember a few plates? First one's 9 King, North Pole, 020, on that gray Honda. Say a plate, 11395, Adam 3, it's on a green port.
1: And for first comes back clear current 2010 Honda on a Stockton. Second is clear current 2015 Ford on a Stockton.
0: Mary 14 is there. CSO is 99. Could assist.
1: CSO is a consist Mary 14 on a 41217 North Aurora.

0: 3204 5C Seaport East McDonald's 322 South Center C, and still trying to get further. It's an uncooperative employee advising there's several subjects inside and that they need PD.
1: 3 8 24 5 3 8 24 10 4 3 8 10 4.
2: Three
0: CM 2510-4, just for info, the RP disconnected, refused to answer any kind of questions.
3: So between Holden Road and Sampson Road.
0: A 4 and 5 trying to force him to give him food. 92. He took food and is walking out of the location now.
1: Mary 14.
0: Is there
1: a unit that can help with Spanish translations?
0: Is this just Mary 14 with Spanish translation? 217 North Aurora, 6 South.
2: 3 46 en route.
0: 3 46, 10 4.

0: room 62 and room 912 at 504 North Bank Court, apartment number 35.
1: Continue, dispo, I can be en route.

0: Repeating Virgin 11, Medic 23, District 310, B-Boy for 60-year-old male, seizure in front of Dollar Tree 3728 East Hammer Lane, cross of Holman and Sampson. Patient is going to be wearing a black hoodie and jeans. Is it 44?
1: Real one.
0: Last unit.
2: Back on a previous call. Where am I at with that vehicle?
0: 4. Confirming Rosa and Lincoln.
2: Negative, we're going to be at the RO address.
0: 4, 1169 North Country Club. Do you need additional?
2: Negative, thanks. Sure. 738, we're good for.
0: Copy, it's good for 322 South Center. 3 David 24 and 325, copy.
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0: 3 David 44.
1: 3 David 44.
0: 44, can we call the RP back and get a description of the suspect driving?

0: been 44, that's negative on any kind of description. They didn't see the driver at all.
1: Problem. LEU 20 and 2640, Reynolds Ranch Parkway. Cross streets are between Eharney Lane and Rocky Lane.

0: 其实我这是进来。
1: 进来。3669664 422 involving a subject with a prior arrest for an attempt at 187.

Central Carson, vehicle be attending 51 report not yet taken. Vehicle taken Civic North 1610 North El Dorado. Crossing last night approximately 2000 hours. So white 1998 Mercedes SL500 with a license of Charles George William Charles 661. Call history 661, dispatch clear 1850. 2032, District U Union 20. Her electrical cord to a grill is cut open and still plugged into the wall. It's going to be at Nation's Hamburger, 2640 Reynolds Ranch, cross of Harney and Rocky.

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0: 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Peace Fighter, Frank Esco, white male, 6'7 years old, wearing a white shirt, dark colored shorts, causing a 415.
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0: 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P-54, P-co- advising subject left. PD is no longer needed. I'll show you both 909. 350, I'll show you
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unit of Villa 342 on Artoa Wolchek. Possible 4015 type Civic South 821 North American. Unit is on. David 44, I'll show you route.

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1: Park down on outside of the park. We have one to change. We're trying to figure it out.
0: Can I copy your flag down on the south side of the park? 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
1: I'm going to taint so far. We're still trying to figure it out. I don't know if it's going to be four subjects.
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1: I'm now being advised by another witness that he got dropped off by a gray Infiniti that just went southbound on Grant Street.
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0: the 418
2: gray code.
0: Of course, good morning, Hunter, for
3: 3 Adam 38, 935
0: at MLK in Aurora.
3: 3 Adam 38, we're with him. We're going to be stopping
2: closer to the airport. 3-4 on, we'll be on a felony stop, MLK in airport, once it stops.

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1: Okay, we're going to be on airport just south of Charter, facing south.
0: 10-4, airport south of Charter, facing south.
2: Confirming vehicle stop.
3: 38, vehicle stops, 3 in the car. They're cooperative, waiting for a few more to get them to take.
4: Okay, my gunfight facing southbound airport. Units can come in off MLK. Okay.
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2: 32, affirm. Second suspect supposed to be a heavy set Hispanic male wearing a black hoodie.
0: No,

0: 25, what was the last shot there from 32 up?
1: 211 with a knife. Over.
2: Yeah, we have sufficient units now. And here could be 909 or not 32, but need extra.
1: Copy sufficient units to the 935 at airport and MLK. We should all go to Liberty Park.
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0: 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What's the last name of it?
1: And for any other unit needing a 900? 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
2: Sam 25, just for safety and traffic, we're going to move this on to 2nd Street. Thank you, I have 32, now informing major.
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2: Central Quarry Civic North 415C at Plymouth and Country Club. RP's advising one male is being 2435. Whoever males still gathering further. Any gentlemen?

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2: Dispatch Cars, rehearing the 4 and 5 6 South, 57-11-121 South Center C, and the RV call back to advise the female call from the 4 and 5 has two friends outside threatening to 243 the RP. He's locked the door, and there are 10 customers inside the store that can't leave. The unit's ready to respond, Channel 1.

0: away.
1: Just calling the engine 13-1, retired 2011.
2: Alright,
1: 13-1. You guys are getting clear. It's just that.
2: Oh, yeah. Central 1, engine 13-1, here from Rhode Island, returning for district.
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2: 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SN15-43, Adam 38, airport and MLK. 10-4, short
1: line. Adam 38, I'll be airport and first, move the for overall, so I'll make the chance.
2: 4-36, I'll be airport first. Okay, thank you.

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At 632, Cavana Way. 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

0: Well, car city unit Phil 3 Adam 42 on Rosso 415J, number 243 647 Type Civic North in the area of Bristol and Rye.
1: 44 Julie,
0: just gonna be staging.

Repeat, Bridge 11, Medic 25, District 404, H. Henry, per 58-year-old male, ALOC, bed 632, Cabana, Cross of Townhome and Continental.

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0: 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Thank you.
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0: This is Cars Lake 2 East, 310-59 at Coffee, 415 Possible at 207 at College Laundry, 4756 North Pershing. RP's advising granddaughter's father just took the RP's granddaughter, RPS custody. Any unit, Channel 1. What's your name?
1: Copy.
0: 4536 Main 6, RP's now also advising she was dragged by the vehicle.

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1: round 5-7. 10-4, Unitabelle.
2: 10-4, you can show me in round.
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Cross streets are between W. Mart Lane and Burke Bradley Drive.

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2: 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So far, UTL, anyone, or any 415?
3: 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They had all been just passerbys. No longer in the area. The last RP advised that he was hiding in a bush by the Chevron gas station.
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0: Repeating for engine 4, BLS 16, District 401C, Charles. Stage seems not secure. For a traffic accident at 4756 North Pershing, cross of March, and Burke Bradley.
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1: 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Code 4.
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3: 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This is good.
2: Okay.

0: 54 and Greece, Afghan, and copy Gaunt Street, 701-701 for a 912 at 8 Mile and Marlette. RP advised a white Hispanic male, mid-50s, black mustache, wearing a black baseball cap, black shirt with unknown colored pants, armed with a rifle on his right hip, advising that the barrel was pointing towards 8 Mile Road. 2957's search is possibly going to be in a red pickup truck on a levee north of Marlette, parked next to a swing gate. Thank you, Phil.
1: Yeah, I'm 78 and Rock.
0: Falcon 10, copy last.
1: Falcon 10, negative, we just landed.
0: 10-4-3-8-4, copy.
1: I copy, thank you.
2: That's the air, computer out with UAS.
0: 10-4.

0: This is Central Crescent View, East Front, 5 a.m. p.m. at 6009 North Eldorado Street. Recognizing that a 647 type black male wearing unknown clothing, a black female, 45 RP, making threats to 911 RP. Unable to get further from RP. Any challenge?
1: Bridge, how'd that go on?
2: 10-4.

0: secret. Three out of 50.
1: I'll play at 9, unit header, boy 441.
0: Ten four, that comes back clear current for 8026 Tesla out of Encinitas.
1: I'm confirming that 9 Union Henry Boy 441 returns to a Tesla.
0: Ten four three ten for the back. Plate returns clear, expired May 10, 2026 for a 2019 Ford out of Stockton.
1: I copy, thank you.

0: Pod 4, respond to a known incident type. 401A, at 1150, Stratford Circle, number 55. Cross streets are between W. Ivanhoe Drive and Buckingham Way.
1: Control 1-8, 4-0-R, we'll take that.

Engine 4, respond to a known incident type. 401A, at 1150, Stratford Circle, number 55. Cross streets are between W. Robin Hood Drive and Buckingham Way.

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0: 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Your subject with the rifle.

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0: 3 of the 24, 415 F, 1255 Thunston Cross Willis. Hispanic male 28, black shirt, black pants, through onions of BRP.
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0: Repeating for engine 4, Meg 18, District 401A, Adam, 22-year-old female, psych issue at 1150 Stratford, unit number 55. It's going to be cross street of Robin Hood and Buckingham. You can stage at your own discretion. Patient seems erratic, but not aggressive.
1: UTO and mail matching the description. However, there is a red pickup truck. It's going to be on the north side of 8 Mile. It's going to be on a levee road parked up against McGate. It looks like that's going to be SO territory, if you could advise.

0: Yeah.
1: Francois, it's going to be a good 207 College Laundry. We don't have a suspect vehicle description as of yet. Can we contact the security at College Square and see if they can 940 for the camera trailers that are in the parking lot?
2: Top 4. Respond to laceration. 401C, at 1045, Rosemary Lane, number F6. Cross streets are between Manchester Avenue and Private Road.

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0: 8, Feather Guillotine, in route 3415 to AMPM at 6009 at North Eldorado Street, moving two subjects.
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0: 3 out of 42. 3 out of 42.
1: 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And then he will begin to the gate.

0: 3 David 24, copy, what is name? Cover. And 36? Six. 15 for 3 David 24, 1255 Funston.
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0: 然后。
1: 36 copy。
2: 3-59. Good. 3-59 contacted the monitoring service for College Square. 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
4: Copy the update. I'm doing it now.
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1: 3-42. 42. I tried to call back the front desk. It was no answer after several rings. I tried to call back to a direct room number, and it line picked up and immediately disconnected. 42.

0: 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On one.
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0: hold my call and shut my mouth.
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1: What's this Falcon on the south side of the street? 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It's from a blue Chevy Silverado. Your PV thinks belongs to a neighbor. The subject arrived in a brown GMC Yukon with a license 5, Charles William, X-ray 805.
2: 3, David 32, can you hold a call, show us around?
1: Studying is now to the 912 second and Stockton, and then they'll just left northbound Stockton and then eastbound Cutter.

0: 9. Can you also memo in 9 Adam Zebra Robert 672 is on a Chrysler?
1: 10 Friday comes back clear, current 2016 Chrysler at the Stockton.

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0: 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Hey, Mr. Out, copy. For a direct copy, can you show me 9098, please? 3210-4.
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1: Did. Which? Does that make you?
0: So far.

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1: 10-4, here comes back clear, expired 8-3-1-0-6, with 93 Chevy, at Clemens.
0: 10-4, let's go forward, this car is abandoned.
1: 4, copy, it's good for a second.

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1: Final 73.

0: Yeah, go ahead.
1: George, 696.
0: No, so if you can clear me out of that, log off, please. Thank you.

0: either three Adam 74 or three Stan P912. Oh, yeah, I know you're waiting on the video return.
1: Negative, not at this time. Looking at previous reports, though, I am seeing a previous report with suspect listed, with also one of our victims here at College Laundry. That DR is 262077, and it looks like the last known address for the possible suspect is 2807 Pixie Drive.
0: Hi, Kathy. I'm not at the mobile home park on the West Lane right now. Got a 937, I think it's 237 here.
1: Copy. If I get any other updates, I'll get you on too. Richard.
2: Thanks, Phil.
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1: You claim you do a UTL. You show me on the call, John, to call.
0: Go for it.

0: I copy all the updates on any of them. Can you confirm if by right she means west or east?
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2: 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North.

0: 3 out of 42. I believe it was just southbound through the parking lot towards Churchill. They didn't actually see which direction it turned onto Churchill.
1: For a copy, confirm you see them in the parking lot, and Churchill is clear.

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1: Adrian Forth.
2: Out of 7, thank you.

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1: Yes.
0: 3 out of 38.
2: 38. I'm 9 out of 7.

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3: 938,
2: you're
3: 926. 7 Lincoln, Boy King, 353.
2: 10 for copy, Eddie's on him, okay. Back clear current 2015 Honda, I'm talking.

0: Mi senti lei?
1: Good.
0: Does the name, when you have a moment, call 737 for 914.
1: Over.

0: Yeah, I'm 42, prior 935.
1: Yeah, I'm 42, you're 926.
0: Center scene and minor. 9 Charles Frank Mary 132.
1: Center, copy center CEN and minor. It comes back clear current 2018 Honda on a late throat.

0: Three wagon two. Dispatch to three wagon two.
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0: Wagon two, 3 David 24 has won that the PD for you.
1: Copy, 97.

0: 3 out of them for me. Can you run real quick?
1: 3 out of 78, 10-4.
0: 9 Robert, mean Sam, 086.
1: That comes back clear, current 1025 key out of Stockton.
0: Come back to?
1: Back to in Esom Harrison,

0: けない。
1: はい。
0: Lieutenant Command Capital History 747, 747 for Apostle 288.
1: Jen. Yeah, I'm sending it. Code 4.
0: Code 4 at 1815 Chatfield Circle.

0: 722 player. Three Adam 22 prior. Three Adam 22 with a unit to fill at 943 Park North at Chevron 437 North Wilson. The Spanish translation RVs advise multiple subjects are in a 943. We're still trying to get further unit to fill in one.
1: 142, can we drive our guys coming out?
0: Not far.
2: 24, be around shortly. 46, clear assistant route.
0: Random 36, number.
3: Seven, Georgia Avenue. Cross streets are between Dallas Avenue and Elmira Avenue.

0: for the incident after the Chevron on Wilson. We have another OP advising he was just attacked by Hispanic male, 20s, no shirt. Further.
1: Three M 12, show me right to last here, please.
0: 3M 12, 10-4.
2: Victor 1, can you tell me real quick what you just heard as far as the show going on Fremont, please?
0: It's a 943. The original RP advised that there was multiple people in the 943. We have an involved party on the line advising he was attacked by Hispanic male, 20s, no shirt. Not so far.
2: I copy, thank you.
0: 3M 22, I copy your 987. Between a female in the background advising it was her uncle and that he left on foot towards 1206 East Park.
3: 7-4, there's no active 943.
0: I'm sorry.

0: Medic 36, engine 1, district 703 F. Frank, for 36-year-old FEMA having a seizure at 2547 Georgia Avenue, cross of Dallas Avenue.
1: Do plus the area. We don't have further.
2: And 4, everybody has lost.

0: 22.
1: Are you still with the RP?
0: Negative. They advise they flag the unit down and disconnected. Entry, I'm making contact.

Engine 2032. 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LDL 20. At 215 E Rhode Avenue. Cross streets are between S. Stockton Street and South Washington Street.

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1: David, 44.
0: 44, DRSAR.
1: 17721, 17721.
2: 13, 18. I'm going to call for dispo and run to 78.

0: Victor one.
1: Victor one.
0: That call on Fremont. When one of those units is free to assist us, just code one when they're done there. Can I please get them on two?
1: 10-4. 3 out of 22 or 3 out of 12, copy? All right, sir.

0: Amen.
1: Three days of 24.
2: Can I get Victor 112? We're going to assist him. If you can put us back on the call, please. Sorry.
1: 10-4. Victor 1, copy channel 2.
2: Victor 4, Victor 1 copies. Victor 1, 24 is on 2.
3: And do you have a moment when you break from there to come and just assist us with a quick 102?
2: We're, air route to you guys. Where you need us? We're on Minor and Wilson.
3: So for the general area will be Fremont and Sierra Nevada. Let me confirm that we have eyes. It's going to be just a female. That's going to be good for, Raven. So if you can make the initial contact for us, we'll take care of the rest. We'll come and meet you and, take it from there. So if you want to go northbound Sierra Nevada from Fremont, I'm working to see if one of my guys have eyes on her. So white female, 30 to 40, short jean shorts. She had a red top on, so she might have a different color top now.
2: Copy.
3: Northeast corner of Sierra Nevada and Oak.

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0: Over. Okay.

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0: No four.
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2: Three Adam 22. 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

0: 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Respond to code 2 burn. 700 AT. At 3122, Yuma Court. Cross streets are between Mission Valley Lane and End.
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2: 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Cross streets are between Mission Valley Lane and End.

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For a transient fire at 3122 Yuma, cross the Mission Valley.

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At 2456, West Alpine Avenue. Cross streets are between Webster Avenue and Plymouth Road.

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0: 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This is a very small warming fire inside a container. There's no hazard here. Engine 3 is AOR.
1: AOR.
0: The corrected location of this little fire is on farming tent, behind the address.

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0: Channel 2, you can run to 940 Seaport West with BHP at Carolyn Weston and William Moss. Bear 987 with a pedestrian requesting police for assistance. Unknown for what, they don't have further.
1: 39, copying route. I'll go back for one.

Engine 10, Medic 18, District 505, C. Charles, for 72-year-old male. Bleeding from catheter at 2456 West Alpine, cross of Webster and Plymouth.

0: 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Respond to fault. LVP 13. At 2145 W Kettleman Lane, number 207. Cross streets are between S. Mills Avenue and Sylvan Way.
1: Monday 57, we'll be in route after dispatch.

2033, Medic 33, District, PPAL 13, for medical alarm activation. The fall at the Vintage 2145 West Kelman, room number 207, Cross of Mills and Sylvan. Access information is in the notes.

0: Rodrigo. Three, Adam, 78.
1: Three, Adam, 78.
2: Six.
1: Nine, oh, 7.
0: 10-4. Three, Adam, 66.
3: Three, Adam, 66.
0: Six.
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0: 10-4.

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0: San Fernando, Costa Mystery 789-789 for 422 involving a subject who 211 RP at gunpoint a few months ago.
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0: Special Cars Park North 911 at Filbert and Fremont. RP was advising they were just shot in the foot. Once answering 3, copy caller 3792-792.
1: Five around, go 3, description and setup.
2: Whenever 25, you can fire us in route, go 3.
0: Whenever 5, 3, 5, 10, 4. Looks like we'll be white male 30s with long hair. No further description at this moment.
2: 3 and 4, can you get breaking for me, Ralph and Pete?
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0: 4-1, JB-43, show you now.
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0: Okay.
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0: Control on engine 3. Engine 12 will have to pass the marsh call to go to Silver. We'll take the Silver. You can put them on the marsh call.
1: 10-5.
2: 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Direction travel, so next bus.
3: Engine 12, respond to overdose, poisoning, 626B, and 2252, East Marsh Street. Cross streets are between Court Street and McDonald Avenue.
2: What's the ninth place of the victim?
1: Central Court, signal 950 and 1084, we're in Fremont.
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1: Hello, Caesars. 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
3: 1-8-25. 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
1: Control engine 9. We were approached by the patient. We are south of Fremont on Silver. We do have a confirmed gunshot to the foot. If you want to have PD respond over here, Battalion 1, you can cancel.
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4: 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Over in Finland.
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3: 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West Turner Road. 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
3: 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White male skinny jeans all the way up so far.
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0: 78, suspect coming, white male blonde hair, goes by name Scott. Victim's got a GSW, it's going to be Scott Chamberlain. Victim has GSW right foot, alert and conscious.
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1: 78, can I get a 900 for traffic, please?
0: This is our first signal, 943, Adam 78, over to Fremont.
1: 78, victim's advising the white RV on Silver Tier, just west of our location, is possibly where the suspect might be as well.
2: David 25, we're advised the suspect might be one of the subjects that we contacted in the beginning. We're going to be detaining him for now. It's going to be Fremont and Silver.
0: And for Fremont and Silver.
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0: 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D5-10-4. This is Central Crescent 910, Park North, 2404 East Washington. RB is advising somebody's on the front porch knocking on their door. Possibly a J crying at the door. NES, respond channel 2 with a sergeant to copy. It's call 3-800-800.
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2: See them. They marked themselves on scene.
1: Thanks.
3: Central 1, 231 has been waved off by medics on scene for the hour.

engineizing the AOR, could you advise the railroad company that the signal light at Hiawatha and Waterloo was damaged by the fire?

0: 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Respond to psychiatric issue. 221B, at 8325, Encino Avenue. Cross streets are between N and Thornton Road.
1: Go for it. Mr. Prince, cancel 900 for 125 at 3 miles, over.

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SimCal, Medic 3-4, transferring to Wayne County Hospital.

0: Engine 1, respond to overdose, poisoning, 623C, at 104, South Los Angeles Avenue. Cross streets are between W Main Street and West Washington Street.
1: Suspect last seen running eastbound Fremont from Filbert. White male along here, brownish blonde here. Dark colored shirt.
2: Filbert. Fire.

0: 5 is going to be wearing a white shirt, black, like long shorts, and he's about 5'10", 5'11", skinny build.
1: Be
2: 9-3-7-4.
3: Charlie. Charlie. Top 7. Respond to difficulty breathing. 225B, 8531, Portola Court. Cross streets are between M and Portola Avenue.

0: 23. Can I get 25-1-2?
1: Yeah, I'll be going to.
0: 1, David, 25.
2: David, 25.
0: Okay. Unrelated, can one of you guys come over here and take this victim statement so the North Washington can go down, Third Washington can go down that?
2: Perfect.
0: Yeah, thanks, go too.

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1: Since some of this is county, can you check with that sub, make sure they don't have any 912 calls or anything like that in the area?
0: Sure.

0: 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We'll take the call on Portola Court.
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0: Favors.
1: But. Can start flight for 3-1-9, green one, please.
0: Right, 14, if they come back clear, car 714 Mercedes. Talking.

0: Elijah for info. SF negative for SO. They were given the info on the suspect for an I don't know.
1: Thank you. Control 1, medic 20. Control 1, medic 20, please cancel fire.
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Going to be the RP's mom, Annette. Female, 54, gray and gray clothing. His shoes called the Emerald 5. 11550 on crack.

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0: Yeah. 15, we have three detaining cannon and an opener.
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0: 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At 1321, South Paramount Avenue, number 19B. Cross streets are between Tamarack Drive and West Kettleman Lane.
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151, that's 22 district, people 16, 80 female fall, 1321 South Fairmont, cross the timer, I think, Kettleman number 19, D-Boy.

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1: 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Cross streets are, between S. Stanislaus Street and South Grand Street.
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0: 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Cross streets are between S. Cardinal Avenue and End.
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1: Okay, Angie.
2: Thirty-nine.
1: 1 Adam 39 and 940 with fire for traffic control. Seaport East at 710 East MLK. It'll be possibly for eastbound traffic, but they'll call back to confirm.
2: Another structure.
0: As well.
1: 1 David 33 10-4.
3: Man, engine 3, we got a knock on the fire, hold up on the water supply. We're going to be able to release him pretty soon.
4: Command copies. 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
4: Yeah,
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3: 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We need to get the back door opened up and to blow at the front door.
4: 10-4. 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
0: David, 43 prior, 4-4 and 5 Pacific South at 1025 North Madison, apartment number 202. Ms. BRP's boyfriend, Rafael Guerrera, has been at now 27 balls, wearing a black shirt, black pants. Cousin of 4-5 and pushed BRP down in front of their 2-year-old daughter. Male is also 5150, not current on it.

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At 2418 East Washington Street. Cross streets are between SF Street and South Silver Street.

0: 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There's no 2418, and this is a residential neighborhood, not a barber shop. Can we get the RPD back on the line and see where the station's at?
1: Engine 12, this was given to us by SO. We'll call back.

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And Battalion 2011. Respond to structure fire first alarm. LDN 21. At 708 South Central Avenue. Cross streets are between Itoque Street and Harrell Street.

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Respond to chest pain. 501H. At 1630 N Edison Street. Cross streets are between W Elm Street and West Walnut Street.

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1: Driveway on the west side of the back PD lot, approaching cars that are leaving, that they're off duty. If someone could handle that, please.
2: Tampa, west side of the back PD lot.
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1: 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We'll be around for the PD.

0: clear and expired for today. 2026 for 2025 Honda. 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
0: Copy.

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0: 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Can I get the caller's name, please?
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Alexa Way. 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

0: Chuck 7 is AOR, wave up for the RA.
1: His sister, she cut herself in his arm with a black handgun and is threatening the RP and the mother we're working on further. Go with her either.
2: 9 around. Super. Fire her out.
1: What's that, 23? 23. Copy that. Call Crusher 821-21. 3. It's the unit turn out to 128 East Church. The sister's going to be downstairs with the mother. The kitchen, the RP is going to be locked in her bedroom. The sister's going to be a Stephanie White female, 12 years old, wearing a gray kitty cat pajamas.

0: 再见。I'm sorry, yesterday we had a similar call, and it ended up being a swatting at that same address, 911.
1: Never.

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1: Perfect.

0: 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For the map, it will not be a good 96, but for priors, it will be.
1: Copy, thank you.

0: It's Vina Tronto, 1280 Church, DRP. Is she heard? 957, Sophie screaming.
1: Thank you, copy. The CRO here in 957. Copy. We're going to 940 at Eldo Church and try now for the occupants for 128 for the prior report.
0: I copy now.

0: CRO, they're not hearing you. 957's in the RP disconnected.
1: Copy, we're 97. What was on 100?

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1: Okay.
0: Supposed to be XF from the prior V904. Advise nobody's under the 1220. She's going to come out and talk to us.
1: Okay.

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1: Yeah.
0: 1 David 43, 10-4.
2: 33, Unit 309, we're out of Jacksonville.
0: 10-4, 1 David 43, copy.
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0: One David 33.
1: Murphy's still out. 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
0: captured. David 33, she's stepping out. 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
0: Ben and Matthew on 9, Tom. Give me a second, I'll update the plate.
2: 45, plate would be 9, Tom, Mary George, 975.
1: I'm copy, Carolyn, Weston, and Mancy. Play comes back clear current, 2014 miles down at Stockton.

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At 4747 Pacific Avenue. Cross streets are between W. Mart Lane and West Hill 5th Avenue.

for Medic 28, District 401, B-Boy, 40-year-old female, shortness of breath. 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

to Special Cars and Frosters, 8957 Civic South. We're in the area of Commerce and Poplar. It'll be 15 to 20 hertz of the year. Results reporting 928F. Nothing seen. Portal Street 31. Dispatch clear 128.

Engine 11, respond to dumpster fire. 304A, at a 230 Presidio Way. Cross streets are between Segovia Lane and East Lincoln Road.

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0: Thirty-three, can I get the desk on this?
1: Send for
0: 3 on 2. If you can memo 2 PG&E pole numbers, the first pole number is going to be 5763. The second PG&E pole number is going to be 12080622 8. We could go ahead and get PG&E started for a down wire.
1: And for causing any kind of hazard.
0: It appears so. It's hanging pretty low. It's hanging like 5 feet off the ground from the wire, from the pole.
1: And 10-4.
3: Can I have a Spanish speaker, please?
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0: One day 57. If they still need a Spanish speaker, I could be on en route.
1: I'll switch you towards 1 out of 39 first and Santa Claus.

0: And stuff out, they don't want the subject to see them.
1: Copy. Are they wanting to pick up on 914?
0: Hey, friend, we still have him on the line. He's Spanish speaking only, though.
1: Other than take.

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1: 45.
0: He was on 935 on Stockton and 3rd Street on a Chevy Malibu gray with the plates.
1: 10-4, copy Stockton and 3rd. It is 45, how she's clear.

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0: 10-4. Dispatch on 2.
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0: 10-4, hey, it comes back clear, expired 11-08-24 to a 2012 Chevy St. Gabriel.
1: Okay, can you remember that then, please?
0: 10-4, 7. Clear, 2.

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Cross streets are between Carlton Avenue and

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Respond to a known medical. 601E. At a 201 W Poplar Street. Cross streets are between M. Madison Street and North Monroe Street.

43. Bay 43 and 5 3 6 South Simon Market 201 West Poplar. 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And flash shirt, white shoes, call me to the mountain.

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At 7433, Kelly Drive. 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
1: David 45, Civic South, 415F at 1135 North Madison Street, apartment 14 with a cross of Magnolia. Spanish interpreter, son Hector Barraza, Hispanic male 25, last seen wearing black sweater, black pants, is causing a 415 at call location.

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Seven.

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Try to get further. Any unit, Channel 1? 3? 10-4, call us 353.

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0: There's 77 on all of the cars for observation. 957, Circuit Houston, in the area of Wagner Heights and Davis. 10 heard. Start racing. 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
1: Okay, cancel to 900 for 204W. Please confirm that you want to be able to set up.
0: Yeah, please.

0: 1 David 45, just for info, the RP is texting back on 911. Do copy last.
1: We're not on yet.

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Respond to overdose. Poisoning. 505B. 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
1: 1-8-55. Well, 912 at 6236 Marine Avenue to cross the swing. There's going to be about a time delay of 2 minutes. An Arab or black male, 30s, tall, skinny build, last seen wearing a face mask, gray hoodie, gray pants, armed with a machete, walking in front of RP's residence.
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This is Alcar Civic, south of 415C at 705 North Eldorado Street. Repeat advising, being 243. Still trying to get further. Any unit, gentlemen?

Attention all fire units, attention all fire units. Medical call 105, Philip Court. Person's reporting she's 88 years old, has pneumonia, is having trouble breathing. Patient is conscious and breathing. Repeating, attention all fire units, attention all fire units. Medical call 105, Philip Court. Person's reporting she's 88 years old, has pneumonia, is having trouble breathing. Patient is conscious and breathing.

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Adam 51, copy call history 77 for 960.

Engine 11, respond to chest pain, 226H, at 2613, Burgundy Court. 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

0: have?
1: We just had a subject run from us, and he probably hit a fence. 5960, calls come out, can you just notify us? Other than that, we don't have a crime.
0: Do you have subject description?
1: Hey, Brian, it's going to be a black male adult wearing all black. He's going to have a backpack.

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Waiting for engine 10, Bannock 30, District 407G, George. A man down in a white Lexus. Patient is going to be on the northbound on-ramp from March Lane in the middle lane. CHP has the call holding.

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0: 45. Can you put us on 902 Country Club in Pershing? We're going to be out with the subject around.
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0: 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Control 1, Medic 30, we don't see, from March northbound, we don't see any vehicles on there, on the on-ramp.
1: Go for it.

0: 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Control 1, Medic 30, where are you, DL?
1: Little Caesars, 2520 Pacific Alpha, the Crossover Regent. It's going to be a time delay of about 15 minutes. RP advising unknown race male, last seen wearing a face covering, black clothing, baggy pants, had a gun in his waistband, last seen her out in Domino's on the corner. Any immediate gentleman? Item 23.
0: Control 1, Medic 30.
1: 30.
0: Control 1, Medic 30, we found the Lexus. CHP is behind them right now. We're going to stay on this call for a minute or two.
1: 10-4.

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At 8343, Solano Avenue. Cross streets are between Paloma Avenue and West Santa Rosa Way.

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0: 415 Lever, request 8430, Rock for Way, Cross and Stuff. It's going to be the 92 sister, Amanda, White X 30, and a pink dress, and also possibly the 560 on pill. Brought a mail home from the barn, and it's now called in a 415 with the RP. They're going to be in the garage.

0: David 77, that's what you ran. It's coming back 10-8-51. It's going to be played as 9 Paul Frank Adam 119 to a 2012 Hyundai Sonata. Do you have the vehicle and is it occupied?
1: 77 Abram, we have it. We're going to be at the Heather on El Camino. It's going to be an occupied school for.
0: Yeah. El Camino, 4.

Truck 4, respond to difficulty breathing. 301B, at 1255, Calhoun Way. Cross streets are between Gettysburg Place and Vicksburg Place.

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Respond to difficulty breathing. 405E. 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

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H505N, at Interstate 5 and Country Club northbound, full stop.

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1: I think 37 and copy one patient out. What was the last traffic?
0: Patient is a minor, agreeing.
1: Ten for medic 37.

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0: And David 57, Corbin 5CW, 7602 Murray Drive, apartment 100. Looks like there's going to be a female on the line, advising she's PD, but not giving a reason, and also not confirming the 96.

0: Medic 37, Control 1, is it just one minor patient or are there any additional patients?
1: Control 1, Medic 37, at this time, it's only one patient in the vehicle. There is a big

0: 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No one's trapped.
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0: Door.
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0: Italian Wongo and King.

0: 157.
1: Do you have anyone in the area? Can we get another call back, please?
2: The semi-trailer was involved in the accident. 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No ambulance needed. Just needs DHP out here.
1: Engineering copies.

0: 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We're going to be AOR. 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
1: 10-4. She was uncooperative and now refusing PD assistance.
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LDO 21. At 950 South Garfield Street, number 9. Cross streets are between Evine Street and Mission Street.

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LDM 19W. At 316 South School Street. Cross streets are between WOI Avenue and Chestnut Street.

0: Adam 71 to Adam 73 prior. Units prior for Apostle 245 at 1176 Rosemary Lane, apartment 128 with a cross of Pershing. She was struck by her mother, Hispanic female, unknown date of birth, last seen wearing blue sweatshirt, jeans, shorts. The ex struck her in the head, possibly with a phone.
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0: Isabel Cars and Seabart West at 901A in the area of Carolyn Weston and McDougal Boulevard. Blue Toyota Camry versus possibly a pole or wall. Driver is 953 on the ground. 1301. Correction, 1-23. 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
1: It looks like they're getting ready to transport that guy to 901A. Is Charles one available to handle that?
2: Charles one, I'm leaving the basement now.
0: Ten four.

0: 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Can I get a 945 for alert and conscious female adult? Complain of pain to me back there. Out of her head.
1: 10-4. To M73, copy, fire is cleared in. 10-4.

0: 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Is there an ETA for PD or Public Works?
1: Five, stand by. We're going to check.
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Just update. Patient's being transported to county. If you can notify PD, they can follow up there.

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1: Copy, county. Confirming there's only one vehicle, because I only see one vehicle and some city property damage out here.

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1: 10-4, let's start set for photos, and we've got a traffic light out at the corner, so electricians need to be spotted.

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0: Gels 1, Memo 8, Frank, David, Adam, 027. And start me a slide back toe. Doesn't have to be expedited. We're not blocking traffic.
1: 10-4. To Charles 1, the plane you were in comes back clear current to a 2018 Toyota as Stockton.

Essential Cars, Civic North, prepare a copy at 10-851, report not yet taken. Vehicle was taken sometime overnight from 98 West Stadium Drive with a process center. Vehicle is going to be a white 2018 Hyundai Sonata with a license plate of 8 King Frank George 287. Reference call history 131, dispatch clear at 632.

0: 255.
1: Unit to fill at 245 at the intersection of Thistle and Seattle. Heard 15 ago, 245 attempts with a vehicle. Vehicle's going to be a white, late 2010 sedan, occupied by a Hispanic or Asian male in his teens, drove up onto the curb trying to run RP over. The backseat passenger was last seen wearing gray hoodie, no weapons seen, but also threw a screwdriver at the RP, didn't hit. Vehicle was last seen northbound on Seattle. Tiffo? 2 Sam 79.
0: Yeah, 79.
1: Recall history 136 for 245.
0: Copy. Seven 71, hold this, I'll be in route for

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Well, I've seen in the area, we've tried to go down each side of the intersection. We're not seeing any patient give anything further. We can check back with SO. Looks like it was probation officer. See if they have any further.

0: 2, fire, mech 2, control 1. Looks like SO's saying for the RP, there's going to be on 8 Mile, the north side, between Davis and Marlette. That was the only other information they had. Two copies. We'll take one more look. Stand for.
1: 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Respond to outdoor fire. 129. Set Interstate 5 off ramp 8 Mile and West 8 Mile Road.
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Cross streets are between Lilac Street and Woodhaven Lane.

Pacific Northwest, the 415 at Carlos Jr., 939 West Charter Way crosses Argonaut Street. 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

0: 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Did you show me up? 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

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LBL 19E. At 18S Main Street, number 2. Cross streets are between Pine Street and East Oak Street.

Registered Federal Cars, Civic North, 505 Vehicles, Hospital 245, Commerce, and Wyandotte. Two vehicles are during 505, would crash into each other, both gray sedans with body damage. Into a parked vehicle split on Wyandotte towards Pacific and Unit 21.

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Engine 4, Industry 5, QC Charles. The commercial fire alarm, Zone 1, pulsation receptor at Hospice of San Joaquin, 3888 Pacific, Crescent Presidents, and Calvary River Bypass. 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

Engine 7, respond to lift assistance. 222F, at 210 Iris Avenue, number 1. Cross streets are between Dunbarton Way and Stockhaven Way.

0: 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I'm 987, 15 West Wyandotte. Can you have the RP step out?
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All cars are clear to copy at 990 via CHP. For the area of Airport and MLK, CHP is advising on a felony vehicle that blocked in the area 0726. It's going to be a dark blue 2008 Chevy Cobalt 6 David Tomboy 101. Vehicle fled from Tracy Unit. Refer to call history 154, dispatch clear 744.

0: Oh, I'm 21, 16, 17.
1: 21.
0: 17. Both units, a 415CW in the area of 1645 East 9th Street, cross with Ann Street, with a J that sounded like they were saying, "Officer, help me." There's prim at the call location of Cruz, which is autistic.

0: I'm 33 and 2, and I'm 31. It's a 415 Crows Jr., 939 West Charter Way, crossed with Argonaut Street. Going to be the owner of Crows Jr., saying that she was sprayed by something in the eyes by a black female wearing a pink jacket and underwear only in the parking lot. RP did call back and advise that the female left in the vehicle, but RP still wants to report.
1: 35 being route.
0: Okay.

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They're stating that they're going to be behind Save Mart, 4725 Quellex, crossed with Mallard Creek.

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Engine 1, respond to full arrest. 304B, at 238, in Santa Way. Cross streets are between Serrano Way and East Lombardo.

0: 47.
1: 47, you entry is lost. 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
0: 747.
1: The paper.
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Feeding French 11, medic 14, district 204B boy, for cardiac arrest. 60-year-old female at 238 Vincent, Crescent Serrano, Loretta. CPR is in progress.

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LDK19W. At 217, North School Street, No. 3. Cross streets are between W. Locust Street and West Botford Street.

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0: Of course, Civic North. Prepare to copy a 10851 report not yet taken. Taken from 5 at West Adams Street, cross of Tenter. It's going to be a silver Hyundai Sonata, license plate 6, yellow, Paul, Mary, 028. Have a place on the vehicle at the time, taken between sometime at 3 a.m. and now. Prefer to call history 184-184, dispatch clear 840.
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0: Can be 2, Charles 3, Charles, David, Zebra, Adam, George, X-ray, John, Henry, 325, 34, 0.
1: Ten-4, that then returns clear current to a 2018 Dodge with a release out of Mount Clemen. Also a pending out of Stockton. Dispatch clearing too.

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0: two special cars. The protocol 10851 report not yet taken from the 2008 Napa River Drive, crosses Blue Tree Drive. Supposed to be a red 2021 Chevy Trailer Blazer 8 William Henry Adam 735. It's taken sometime after 2100 hours last night. Refer to call history 191-191, dispatch clear 836.
1: Engine 11, respond to stroke, 306C, at 1173, Hutchinson Avenue, cross streets on between Engine Carnelian Drive.

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I'm 31, 906. 7.

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0: Oh, car unit to fill with 241 and 960 at 623 West Park Street, unit 39, any unit 21. Team 17, Rock. 17, Rock.
1: I'll be in
0: Come on.

0: 71 is code 4.
1: 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One, 273, show you 909.

0: cars, Civic North, a 415 Harding and Eldorado. It's going to be the same two vehicles that were driving 505 and 245 into each other. Last seen at northbound on Eldorado from Harding, any unit, Channel 1.
1: Four to three. What are those vehicle descriptions on southbound Eldo right now?
0: Two item 43. It's going to be a silver Hyundai and a white Hyundai. License plate begins with Adam Frank George King. Now on Sperry Avenue. Correction, on the white Honda Sonata, it's going to be license plate 8, Frank George King, 287. The silver Hyundai.

0: 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At 9209. Wake away. Cross street sub between Sheffield Court and Carlisle Court.
1: The silver one might be the 10 from my last call also.

Engine 5. Respond to Hazmat with medical. 707F. At 2391, Old Del Monte Street. Cross streets are between Alta Sierra Street and Lever Boulevard. Squad 9. Respond to a known medical. 526D. At 2127, North Wilson Way. Cross streets are between E. Orwood Street and East Stewart Street.

0: 743 Abram. The vehicles were parked and the subjects ran into the apartment.
1: UTM. 741,
2: we're being advised right now that the subjects took off running and the vehicle should be parked in the parking lot.
1: 10-4.
2: RP advised it's going to be some J's. Three, my white 10A is here.
1: Okay.
3: We have the white vehicle still running. We're checking the vehicle right now. Second vehicle is also in the parking lot. 41 further, can we get a 900 for right now until we clear the second vehicle? First one's clear.
1: 900, Ferry and Eldorado.
4: Sam, 27, I'm on.
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1: 10-4.
3: You can 900 vehicles are quick.
1: 10-4.
5: 3, can you contact my last RP and advise them to 940 is here for their vehicle?
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0: Echo 1, engine 2 is en route to the port for training. Battalion 1 is notified.
1: Thank you.
2: Truck 3 as well.
1: Twenty-one. 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
2: Go ahead, Rickman.
3: It's going to be 5, Nora, Paul, Edward, Boy, 4, Adam, Charles, 5, David, Henry, 6, 2, 3, 1, 5, 4.
0: It comes back clear, current, 4226. Clear, expired, 4226, 2013 Hyundai out of. Please have a stop in.
3: Copy, thank you.
4: Yeah, 41, it comes back to 1725 South El Dorado. 650 Motors.
2: Squad 9, control 1.

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1: Copy, thank you.
2: Seattle 41, it comes back to 1725 South El Dorado. 650 motors. Squad 9 Control 1.
3: Go ahead.
0: The phone number that was used to call was from the restaurant. I believe it was called the Far East Restaurant. They said that the patient came by to call and that they're supposed to be at the motel.
3: Squad 9-10-4, we're UTL at the motel. Where are you?

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1: And 73.
0: Heavy to God.
1: So you're both in route for 415F, 129 McKelvey Avenue, across with Dunbarton, Bear Creek East. A Villacana, Hispanic male, 62, brown jacket, causing a 415, keeps following DRP around. Right, 10.
2: Meg, can we get PD code to the car location?
1: 10, for what are the circumstances?
2: Well, in the juvenile doing drugs, her father wants him treated, and he just ran away.
1: 10-4.
3: The car is all tame with medic.

0: 53. Do you start me a 939 slide back? I'm not blocking the road.
1: Don't worry. Medic 10, control one, do you have a description for the patient?
2: Affirmative, young male, wearing all black, with a, side bag, carrying a bottle of, with it. Black hair as well. Hispanic male. Approximately about 5'9" or so.
1: This is M79. Can you copy call history 197-197-4914?
0: 4.
1: What was that? 2-10-79. I'll send it to your screen.
0: Thank you.

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0: Releasing. Can you landline real quick, please?
1: Temple.
2: And could we get PCS 1 or someone to try to look at the cameras to see if they see a group of J's running from here? We had some citizens say that they saw possibly go by the auto zone and then keep on running south down El Dorado after that. We'll go back to 1 for now.
0: 10-4.

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1: There's going to be a PD issue. PD needs to follow up with the dad at the address. Andrew 5-0-R.

0: 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Medic 10, control 1.
1: Medic 10, control, go ahead.
0: He's asking for contact information, name and phone number for the father that's on scene. Are you still there or have you left already?
1: We're still here. I'll do that for you right now.
0: 10-4, if you can, when you get it, just landline with the information, please.
1: You, send us your number by CAD.
0: 10-4, I'll put it in the notes.
1: Okay, thank you.

0: 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Question two, item 43.
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0: 43 for info, the cameras in that area were down.

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1: Two ten twenty seven.
0: Can you copy call history 213-213 for a well check requested by fire for a patient that was inhaling with it?
2: It's going to be a J, and then he.
1: 2727, copy.

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At 1107, North Commerce Street, Novarev. 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

0: All cars, Park North, 901 blocking at Weber and Union. RP is advising the other driver is possibly impaired. Any unit, gentlemen?
1: Charles 1, I'll be en route for the 901 portion.
0: 17, I'll show you en route for a possible 502 portion.
2: T-17, I'm going to go with 21 first and then I'll head over to 901.

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1: To Charles 1, I'll show you 909 for 3, P17.
2: Charles 1, copy. Charles 1, you can clear that Carolyn West and McDougal RTF, and go ahead and send me that 459 auto up north that's been holding for a bit.
1: Okay.

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0: 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Turn 43, just confirming we're doing Cosby 200, correct?
1: Yeah, my last call history 131. The current call that I'm on together, as well as two Adam 45s, 10-8, and then two Adam 41s, 41.
0: So we're wanting to remain on call history 200 or 131, since 131 has a DR.
1: You can put me back on the 10-8 DR. I'm RTO up in a minute.
0: Confirming, so we're clearing 200 RTF and everything is going on call history 131.
1: Sorry, just from call history 200, that portion is going to be duped with it. All three calls are related, but they all have their own separate DRs.
0: Dispatch clear 2.
1: Clear 2.

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0: 3217.

All cars report east of 505-510 driver on El Dorado and California Street. It's going to be a big wreck for Nora, yellow 6748. Almost hit another vehicle, any unit, channel 1. On the 505-510 driver on El Dorado in California. The vehicle was last seen turning eastbound on California. Vertical history 248, 248, dispatch clear 10-10-4.

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1: To Adam 55.
0: Adam to David 53, a 415 rolling West Lane and the frontage road of West Lane. It's going to be two vehicles, a black Nissan and a gray SUV, last seen northbound on the frontage road. 901 and continued driving.

David 53, a 415 rolling west lane and the frontage road of west lane. It's going to be two vehicles, a black Nissan and a gray SUV, last seen northbound on the frontage road. 901 and continued driving.

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Respond to ALOC. 708F. At a 3240E Farmington Road, number 15. Cross streets are between Netherton Avenue and Farmington Road. Engine 7. Respond to laceration. 225E. At 7424, Woodside Drive. Cross streets are between Meadow Avenue and Cedar Way.

0: 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Respond to vehicle accident. 401B. That is 5151 Pacific Avenue. Cross streets are between W. Mart Lane and West Yokas Avenue.
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4: Okay. 10th and Air 4 on a blue GMC Sierra, no plates.
5: Yeah, so you're crossing the airport?

Truck 4, respond to difficulty breathing. 401A, at 5765 Pacific Avenue. Cross streets are between W. Robin Hood Drive and West Longview Avenue.

0: 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It's clear.
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0: Yeah, the control one is, well, you can cancel anything from me. 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
0: Southbound Airport approaching Ralph 6, Robert, Robert, Nora, 061.
1: Port and Ralph. Clear, expired 5226, 2011 Hyundai out of Modesto.

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Respond to difficulty breathing. 622B. At a 411 S Stanislaw Street, number K306. Cross streets are between East Honora Street and East Church Street.

0: 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Respond to outdoor fire. 622A. At Moreland's Fall in South California Street.
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Engine 9, respond to full arrest. 604B, at 627, North Airport Way. 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
1: 747.
0: 747, Unit SL and 2-10-27 to copy 417 that just occurred of a knife at 62 East Lindsay Street, across the Stanislaus. It's going to be a Hispanic male, 40, wearing a black jacket, black pants. He was a pocket knife and is now standing on the corner of Stanislaus and Lindsay.
1: 47, copy. I'll be in Ralph's jail.
2: San Francisco, what was call history?
0: I'm call history 280-280.
1: 1-23-3. Give me a false alarm. The medical needs. 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

also the 417 on Lindsay. RP is advising that the male ran into a green building across the street from 635, possibly 612, Lindsay. Prem for that complex, brought it to your screen.

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0: Both units. 33. California checking Tashi. It's going to be 353 West MLK Unit A crossed with Van Buren. Same subject, Hispanic male wearing a yellow work jacket and no shoes, is now armed with a metal object causing a 415. Probably 11550 on Crystal Meth. 1027.
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0: 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Cross streets are between E. Robindale Avenue and Eastdale Avenue.
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Encore, James DeFilippo, 217 in Rockville, 415-3128 Anita Street, cross of Golden Gate Avenue, and Union Turn 1. Eastbound, turn on right.

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0: Adam
1: 20. Can you repeat?
2: Five out of 20.
1: I'm checking his status. He's still showing at California in the morning flu.
2: He's at 5926. We're both 907.

0: 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LVT 16. At 4321 S. Pierrmont Avenue. Cross streets are between Camerac Drive and West Kettleman Lane. Engine 2034. Respond to still alarm. LDO 13. At 2104, St. Anton Drive. Cross streets are between Geneva Lane and Heidelberg Way.
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0: 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Can we get a call back to the RP to have him 940 with us?

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prepared a copy of 1051 report not yet taken from 347 East Flora Tuesday night. It's going to be a black Chevy Silverado 1500 at 93201 at Yellow 2. 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

0: 747 prior, show me around the left here.
1: 10-4. Yeah, it's route to the 415 on the center and Glover 4 info. RP is going to be in a silver Chrysler 300 parked on the street.

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1: 41 out of 7.
0: To Adam 31 or to Adam 33. 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

0: 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We're AOR. We're canceled by medic 17.
1: Truck 7, 10-4. Two out of 71.
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0: 43, can I get you on fever 2, please? 43, first is going to be 7, yellow Frank Boy, 386. That'll be a silver Chrysler 300. Second is going to be 8, George Nora Edwards, 264. And that's going to be a gold Jeep Cherokee. Can you give me the RO address for that Cherokee?
1: The ending was 364.
0: 264.
1: 10-4.

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2: 10-4.
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0: 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Cross streets are between Margaret Avenue and Marine Avenue.
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1: Anyone?
0: I need a fellow 415C, 8041 Mariners Drive. It's going to be in the parking lot. The neighbors are in a 415. There's a Hispanic male inside of a white Toyota Solara trying to leave. There's a black female last seen wearing a teal. She last seen with teal and black in her hair, wearing a rainbow dress, jumped on the vehicle, trying to prevent the unit, the vehicle to leave.
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1: 65, same traffic.

0: seen it throughout the Mariners' drive. 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It's been an ongoing issue with the neighbors.
1: Phone
2: 43.
1: Right there. 43, channel 2.
2: Got it there. 43, I was able to go back and there was a medical call with a verified 926. I went ahead and gave them a call and they gave me the phone number for the registered owner. Green.
1: Right now, I'll give them a call.
2: Of course.
1: Perfect.

0: All cars parked north of 415F-243 type at Main Street and at B as in Boy Street and Unit 21.
1: Only one you can miss until they're not.

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She was able to exit.

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Qual 9, respond to difficulty breathing, 528B, and 2354, Eastvale Avenue. Cross streets are between Belvedere Avenue and North F Street. Engine 2031, respond to fire alarm still, LBH 16, at 1101 Hand Lane. Cross streets are between W. Turner Road and Kirkwood Drive.

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Respond to fire alarm still. 730A. At 3847, Duck Creek Drive. Cross streets are between Stagecoach Road and Station Drive.

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0: 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Boarded up, and RP believes there are 647 types that are living inside. Heard an X screaming, please stop hurting me.
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0: to Adam 41. 41, we will be across the street from 28 West Rose. It's going to be a burnt house.
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Engine 1, belong to Chess Payne, 707F, at 2169, Houston Avenue. Cross streets are between Sonol Valley Street and Diamond Oak Street.

0: Archer Valley Oaks North at 415F8161 Palisade, apartment 148. So 415 between a male and a female. Any other channel?
1: Adam 33 or 2, Adam 31.
2: 31. Adam 31, 906. 4. 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For a 58-year-old female, chest pain, 2169 Houston, cross of Sonoma Valley and Diamond Oaks.

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Charles 9, all searching for that 480 value.

0: 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The only suspect information is a white sedan.
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0: 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Unable to locate. Do you have a better location?
1: 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We're calling PD for further.
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0: PD is attempting to call back the RP for further.
1: 10-4, we'll be hanging out here. Engine 11's just west of us. We can see them, but like I said, the intersection's clear.

0: 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We're going to go ahead and check southbound on West Lane. It says that they're pulled over somewhere on West. I don't know if you want to check north.
1: 10-4, we saw nothing when we looked south. Let's go for it.

0: 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We're going to go ahead and check southbound on West Lane. It says that they're pulled over somewhere on West. I don't know if you want to check north.
1: 10-4, we saw nothing when we looked south. Let's go for it.

0: 3 Charles 9, for Better 926, CRP is going to be in front of Quick Stop gas station and an RWO building that says Teachers Association. Territory.
1: 10-4, thank you.

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At 663 Chicago Avenue. Cross streets are between Alabama Avenue and Colorado Avenue.

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1: 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Mary 2, Thalen was going to be 908 at the PD for a few minutes. He's probably can't hear the radio.

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1: Adam 55. 2 Charles 1 has traffic for you.
0: Adam 55, you still need that snare?
2: Negative, sir. Thank you.
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At a 3334 Bonner Heights Road, number 13. 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

0: 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At 9647, Teresa Circle. Cross streets are between Davis Road and Davis Road.
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All cars report west on 933 at 3225 at Manzi Road, cross with Carolyn Weston Boulevard. It's going to be a location for the service station. A video of a white male 50s climbing a ladder in the night tone.

Engine 2. 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At 1140, South San Joaquin Street. Cross streets are between East Jefferson Street and East Jackson Street.

Repeating for Truck 3. 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

the special cards for Bear Creek West, the 953 at the Dollar Tree, 10408 Trinity. Box office for 7 tight playing face down on the sidewalk in the unit, gentlemen.

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Respond to a known manacle. 151 feet. At a 10408 Trinity Parkway. Cross streets are between Possum Drive and Scott Creek Drive.

0: for being Branson 14, Medic 5. District 151, C. Charles. PDO is a call holding for a man down wearing a red shirt near a shopping cart on the sidewalk in front of Dollar Tree, 10408 Trinity Parkway.
1: One five three. 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

0: Carter Lake View West, 415 at the Jack in the Box, 2592 West March. Female in a black shirt, black shorts. She's in the lobby trying to attack employees, attempting to jump over the counter. Any unit, Channel 1?
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0: 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If you have black male, afro, black shirt, blue jeans, he's walking around with a in his hand. Name and gentleman.
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0: 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We canceled Sinkel.
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She made statements to 913A over a case. And unit channel 1, 2779, copy call history 368.

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Respond to fire alarm still. 406E. At a 4819 Ibiaki Road. Cross streets are between Bonaire Circle and Bend.

for being range on 3 Medicaid, District 724B boy for a man down, 40-year-old male, wearing black or gray jacket in front of Aspire Academy, 2428 Bellevue off of Arriva and 11th.

16 French 11, District 4060 is in Edward. SUSCPD is en route for commercial fire alarm at Rio Calaveras, 18 East Bianchi, up upon air. Buildings, B as in David, and the kindergarten area.

the special cars for Valley Oaks South and 953 Birmingham Court at Birmingham Way for a subject on the sidewalk by a bicycle, possibly Hispanic male in black clothing. Any unit, gentlemen?

Engine 10. 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At 1,600. 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

Bridget 4, Medic 23, District 44, F rank. He has a call airing. 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

or engine 10, medic 17, map page 403, E. Edward for a 78-year-old female, chest pain and difficulty breathing at Abbey Point, 1640 Tyrol Lane, apartment number 19, Cross of March.

0: Drone Engine 4. We're ETL. 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
1: Medic 23, go ahead.
0: 23 made contact with the subject. He does not want to go to the hospital. He is up and walking away.

0: This is all cars for further in Lakeview East on that 415 at BioLife on 125 West March. It's going to be a mutual 243 between a black female associated to a black Nissan Rogue and an Asian male. They both put hands on each other. The female keeps getting in and out of her vehicle. The RP is trying to separate them. Any unit, gentlemen?
1: Park 415 at 1757 Milton Street crosses Eagle Avenue. Any unit, gentlemen?

Engine 9, respond to chest pain. 602A, at 1029 N Hunter Street, notify. Cross streets are between East Acacia Street and East Magnolia Street.

0: 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Respond to chest pain. 602A. At 1029 N. Hunter Street. Number 5. Cross streets are between Acacia Street and East Magnolia Street. Tab 4. Respond to difficulty breathing. 302D. At 6940 Pacific Avenue. Number 58. Cross streets are between Lincoln Center and West Lincoln Road.
1: I need a 4 from truck.

Engine 4. Respond to difficulty breathing. 302D. At 6940 Pacific Avenue, number 58A. Cross streets are between Lincoln Center and West Lincoln Road.

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Cross streets are between Manhattan Drive and

0: Infringing 4, Mach 45. District 202, D. David. For a 40-year-old female, chest pain, difficulty breathing. At Elmham and Convalescent 6940 Pacific, Cross of Lincoln, Center and Lincoln Road, room number 588, Adam.
1: Charlie, Squad 9, cancel, but thank y'all. 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

Mars units at 03 at M38 and Route 415, Clay Street and Harrison. 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
1: Another copy. We'll grab that after the left shift. Okay. 7-3-D, can you call the RV back and see if they're still here or if we're still needed?

0: 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You can be 909, RP conference cancel.
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Silver Valley Oaks Alpha, 912-4502 Hemingway Court. The white male, early 20s, black and white, black hooded sweatshirt and jeans. He walked into the RP house at 4502, probably 11550. The neighbor from next door came and is escorting the subject out of the court.

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We found the code 2 open or sheared hydrant. 306A. 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

0: 24, they still have a call pending.
1: And they did not seem to be rolling this way. If you can start them this way, that would be great. They want to file a report.
0: Paul, they're just not in route yet.
1: Can you request them to come in route?
0: Before, they're trying to go en route, but they have other calls.

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Respond to fire alarm spill. 307A. At 6963, Shiloh Place. 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
1: Yeah, 27.
0: I'll confirm your status.
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0: 64.
1: KO2, Mount Moran Court. There was, we came in at the exchange 415. Now being advised that the male that was refusing to exchange the children, the male's girlfriend, Charlene Chambers, white female 30s, gray shirt, black pants, is trying to break the RP's vehicle window. He's going to be in a silver Nissan Versa.
2: Yeah. 3 3 2 9 6.
0: We're not 7, thank you.

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Hotel Car Civic South, prepare to copy a 1051 report not yet taken from 825 North American Street, crosses Poplar. It was last seen via camera last night around 9 at 9:15. Correction, this morning, brownish Toyota 4Runner 7 X-ray SAM, yellow 774. 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
0: 32906.
1: Thank you.
0: 10-4. 3 Lincoln 22. 3 Lincoln 22. Again, 22906. I'm not talking to you.

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0: Hit a bicyclist, red beat up sedan, no plate, driving wrong direction, heading southbound. Justice 274, 3757, copy call history 432, 432.
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0: 3-7-5 to copy. 965 at the Southside Market, 2122 South Airport. Going to be a black male, J, approximately 6, wearing RP's shirt, correction, a bystander's shirt. Advised when he was walking, he was completely nude. He is going to be by the bus stop next to their vehicle, gray Ford F-150, license plate 98413-3.
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0: 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Show me out with a 903D Civic in March. 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
1: Edward.

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0: 10-4.

0: Charles 9, you can be 909. 3 David 66. We had another caller advising in front of the coffee shop there. There was a 647 type on a bicycle. There was a dark complected white male in his 30s in a white tank top and dark pants. He had a gun in the left front pocket of his pants and was headed northbound on Pacific after being in a 415 with subjects in a red older model Honda Civic. The vehicle was last seen driving northbound on Pacific. No 417 and no 957s.
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1: Engine 4, respond to chest pain. 301C, at 6232 Ann Pershing Avenue, number 21. Cross streets of between W's Way A Road and Douglas Road.

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Respond to allergic reaction. Cylinder 1B. At 916 Princess Drive. Cross streets are between End and Sly Lane.

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1: Engine 4, my apologies. 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
0: Apartment 4-1.
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3: 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Are you able to respond?
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5: Green car stopped middle of the intersection with a few people around it.
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1: Prior.
4: 54?
1: 54 prior 4415 F601 type 4482 telephone. The RP's son is on probation. He's currently screaming and yelling and trying to break the RP's bedroom door down. Marco Jacob Arias, he's 15, last seen wearing a red LA hooded sweatshirt and red Betty Boo pajama pants. Making 913-8 type comments. He ran out of the door with the RP's daughter.
4: For confirming the juvenile ran out of the house with another juvenile, presumably his sister.
1: Affirm, we're trying to get further.

0: Yeah, I'm 24. This is code 4. Jay was reunited with his father.
1: One from true father report.

David 34, for clarification, the juvenile male half ran out with the sister's phone, not the J sister. Another direction of travel.

Engine 6. Respond to chest pain. 601D. At 607 West Oak Street. Cross streets are between N. Harrison Street and North Edison Street.

0: rental cars in Valley Oak North and 901A, Tamil Spencer and Hammer for three vehicles involved in blocking. Any unit, gentlemen?
1: Reach out, guys. Can you clear me, Citizen Charming Northside, Iowa?
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0: That 901A is going to be on Hammer, just east of the underpass, west of Tam O'Shanter in the eastbound number one lane.
1: Rachel, I copy.
0: Charles, I copy.

0: to special cards for Lakeview East of 415C at the 7-Eleven, 4415 Pacific. RP advised the subject left wearing a black shirt, tried to hit the RP and had nothing further. Any unit shuttle in?
1: Truck 7, you're canceled. 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
2: 10-4, AOR.

0: The special cards relate to you east of the 211 at the Hobby Lobby, 1155 West March. Just occurred, security was assaulted by a suspect who fled in a pink Nissan four-door occupied by three or two Hispanic females and a driver. Any unit, channel 1?
1: I'm Sam 59, I copy the Hobby Lobby 211.
2: 6 to 6, Park.
0: 10-4.

0: They fled westbound March from the call location. Suspect number one is a Hispanic, early 30s, female, with brown hair, skinny build, about 100 to 125 pounds, about 5 foot, lastly wearing a red shirt and black shorts.
1: North Golden Gate Avenue.

0: to join and let us relocate the vehicle. It's going to be west of Tam O'Shanter in the eastbound lane.
1: 10-4, west of Tam O'Shanter, Newcomer Lane.
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0: Did you ever do the Star Wars parking lot?
1: 3732, it comes out clear, expired at 314 at 2021 Toyota out of Fremont. Parking lot?
0: Parking lot, I'm sorry.
1: Star Wars parking lot.

David 56 for further. The second suspect is going to be a Hispanic female in her late 30s, heavier set, about 200 pounds, 5'5", with black hair and all black clothing, with shirt and shorts, and trinkets. Again, last seen westbound, margin of pink Nissan.

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1: Du travail.
0: Another RP called in advising it's going to be in front of the Firestone. They're confirming no injuries. It's going to be a disabled red Honda Accord and a black Honda Civic both blocking.
1: Copy, thanks.
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0: Trying to
1: entering to an TSO unit to assist 944 901B and blocking Fremont and Golden Gate Avenue. HP is en route but requesting PD due to jurisdiction. It's going to be a red Toyota Corolla and a silver Volkswagen.

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0: 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Can you please put Janie back on top and show me route 66, please?
1: 34.

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0: 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Respond to seizure. LVP 22. At 1140 S Cherokee Lane, number 234. Cross streets are between Poplar Street and East Cattleman Lane.
1: Right,
2: 3 Charles 4, I copy.

The special cars for Lakeview East 44 in progress at the Walgreens, 660 West March. The Hispanic male in his 30s with a red backpack, black t-shirt, black shorts. Currently 44 items into a cart. Need to show one.

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0: 377, copy, call history 483, 483, 4288.

0: 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I'm 22.
1: You're on a 902 vehicle on Soldier Miss Lindsay. Can I have you run a temporary plate?
2: Benjamin Hope Drive.

0: Great.
1: The 211 in Lakeview, did they describe what kind of paint car it was? The hatchback or something?
2: Yeah, I'm 62.
0: 62.
2: It's going to be a two-door pink sedan type, possible Honda, and it has a big Hello Kitty stencil on the driver's side of the vehicle.
1: Copy. Downside, is this a hatchback?
2: Negative, it's more of a sedan. Two-door type.
0: Turns permanent plate 9, X-ray, yellow Williams, 978. It'll be clear current, 2019 BMW. Perfect. It's really to east of 415 over 901 Pacific in March. 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Driveway.

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Number 101. 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

Please stand by, sir. 1025, copy call history, 493, 493, 937, Popple. This is Grand Buffer Golf Course.

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0: 069. On a 2006 Honda Coupe out of Sacramento.
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0: 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The video sent to the RP 10 minutes ago. Hispanic male cutting himself. 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

0: 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Respond to code 2 burn. 650A. At 204 South Andreas Avenue. Cross streets are between New Washington Street and East Warner Avenue. House 4. Respond to psychiatric. 401D. At 1176 Rosemary Lane. Number 102.
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0: Engine 9, respond to fire alarm still, 630A, at 706 North Lillian Avenue. Cross streets are between N. Andreas Avenue and East Fremont Street.

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1: 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Jake. Did you go with 3 out of 62?
2: Maybe 74, we can fry.
1: 650 is now code 2 for illegal burn. SO's en route. This is going to be for homeless subject that broke into an abandoned home, burning in the backyard. 204 South Anna Ross of the Washington Horner.
0: I'm filling.
1: Go ahead. 10-5, thanks.

0: 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We're trying to get a unit en route for a 31-year-old female. Self-inflicted lacerations with a razor. They gave no staging orders. Vintage Square Apartments, 1176 Rosemary Apartment 102. And engine 4, medic 27 will be staging.
1: Special cars we like to use east, 903A, El Dorado, and Longview. It's going to be a large gray tote northbound El Dorado in the turn lane. And unit turn

Repeating for squad line, District 630 is anonymous. Hallway smoke detector. No answer at the premise. 706 North Lillian, also Van Ross in Fremont.

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1: Yeah, 62.
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1: Watching the video.
0: They were.
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0: 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Respond to a yellow C. 306B. At 6706 Town O'Shatter Drive. Number 15. Cross streets are between Private Street and Hammertown Drive.
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1: I'm going to. Yeah, Abram. He has superfish lacerations on his chest, and that's the only place he's injured.
2: 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We're about 2 minutes out.
1: 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What about him off the 12-4?
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